boys with emotions, boys with emotions, boys with emotions, boys with emotions. We're

by. Boys with emotions, trying not to show it. Leave it unspoken, we're all a little bit broken. Boys with emotions.

voice with emotion. Try not to show it, leave it unspoken. We're all a little bit broken. 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